and trivia. Now you has Messrs. Kyle and Shaw. That's Billy Kyle. Arvel Shaw.

0: 44 pairs of socks, have them out on the line. I can iron 2 dozen shirts before you can count from 1 to 9.
1: I can scoop up a great big dipper full of lard from a drippin's can.

0: rank? What kind of game are you playing? Come on, answer me.
1: Put her down.
0: Now, what's all this about?
2: Hey, are you looking for trouble?
3: Hey!

When things have been classified in organic categories, knowledge moved towards fulfillment. Given the extreme knowable points, the inarticulate thoughts were defined with precision.

Sansan's lance can come you to rest on a precise spot. Having attended this precise robot initiative, this sincerity may then stabilize their hearts. They discipline themselves. Having attended this selflessness, they set their own houses in order. Having order in their own homes, they brought good government to their own states. And

When things have been classified in organic categories, knowledge moved towards fulfillment. Given the extreme knowable points, the inarticulate thoughts were defined with precision. The sun's lance coming to rest on the precise spot. Having attained this precise verbal definition, this sincerity, they then stabilized their hearts. Was brought into equilibrium.